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1: 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He is awake and breathing and a lot of pain in his stomach. 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

3, Squad 23, respond to 1958 South Dixie Boulevard, 1958 South Dixie Boulevard for a fall at 2017.

2018 for a fall at 1958 South Dixie Boulevard, 1958 South Dixie Boulevard in Radcliffe. 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

0: 3051, you're responding to 74 Center Street. 74 Center Street in Radcliffe. Cross Street is South Street and Lee Street. Caller's advising that there's a dumpster on fire behind this location, possibly behind Lot 75. Caller believes somebody might have set it on fire.
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0: 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Squad 51, 2107, Kentucky 86 Fire. Respond to 5700 Constantine Road, 5700 Constantine Road, Cecilia for cardiac arrest time. Couple of 46.
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1: 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We advise that she fell with having a migraine. Now female is not breathing. We are TCPR in progress at this time.

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1: 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Have a 60-year-old female was having a migraine, fell. Now am I unresponsive, not breathing. We are TCPR in progress. It's going to be just before Pearsonal.

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2107. 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There's a lot of deer crossing, about 14,000 blocks north of Springs.

0: Howdy. 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
0: Yeah, it's in Brett County, ain't it?
1: Just on the Hardin County side, 5700 is going to be just within Hardin County limits. Should be about the fourth house before the Pierce Mill Road one.
0: Okay, copy that.

0: Okay, all units responding out to Constantine. All units responding to Constantine. House number is going to be on the porch of the residence. It's going to be a black Grand Caravan in the driveway. Caller is unsure if the front door is unlocked. Back door is going to be unlocked for sure. 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It's going to be on the right side of the living room, coming in from the back side.
1: Before copies.

0: Be advised, fire is now on scene. 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
1: Did you want copy fire on scene? No shock advised by AED.
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0: 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Arriving on scene. 51 arriving here, 113.
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Box 21, Radcliffe Fire, Box 21, respond out to 30 Bourbon Street. 30 Bourbon Street is going to be for the Holiday Inn Express in Radcliffe. 1A commercial fire alarm activation, 10 out of 20.

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1: 3051, service control. You're responding out to 30 Bourbon Street, 30 Bourbon Street. It's going to be the Holiday Inn Express. 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
1: 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They do have medical staff with the patient, they have IVAPs AO times 3 this time.

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1: GM4, clear in the middle.
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0: 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Squad 41, respond to 704 Hawkins Drive. 704 Hawkins Drive. 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Time 417.
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1: I failed to advise. 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We're back at White Meadows Clearfield.

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0: 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We're going to be clear of the
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1: That 528, you're responding at the 134 Heartland Drive. 134 Heartland Drive is going to be encompassed off North Dixie. They've called for a 66-year-old female having altered mental status, heavy confusion. They are advising that the female is combative, does not want to get in the room, does not want to go with anyone currently. They're needing them or sent over to the hospital. Can you advise for PD needed?

pardon again, Squad 12, the staff at Encompass did not think that PD would need it, but they were not entirely sure. Can you advise if you want me to start them or not? Good copy, 529.

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Squad 13, responded 428 College Street, 428 College Street in Elizabethtown, Fort Ole Miss, 7729.

Bon 13, copy air service at 732. You're responding at the 428 College Street. 428 College Street, have a female in her mid-60s, having some difficulty walking and standing. I had a hip surgery about 2 weeks ago, so I'm having some issues. I'm still fully alert, breathing normal.

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0: Squad 21. Squad 21, respond to us off star 3230 South Dixie Boulevard in Radcliffe. 3230 South Dixie. Crosses at the Dover Highway, Bourbon Street. On. Heart problems from 839.
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0: I'm having service at 840. I'm your respondent to the South Star, 3230 South Dixie Boulevard, 3230 South Dixie, cross streets of Joe Prather Highway and Bourbon Street. A 35-year-old male in a white Subaru Outback believes he's having a heart attack since he's shaky, no chest pain, hands are numb. He's breathing, okay.

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2: 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She felt a pull and a pop. She's in some pain, not able to drive herself. She had surgery on July 15th.

Squad 12, Squad 12, 404 Creekside Court, 404 Creekside Court, Cross Streets, South Mantle, Pennsylvania Avenue, number 6, on difficulty breathing, come 921.

Lodge 12, I have you in service at 923. 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Rochester to South Mantle, Pennsylvania Avenue, apartment number 6. 74-year-old female, difficulty breathing, but she is on the second floor. They were trying to get her to a doctor's appointment this morning. She does have the history of a brain bleed, some heart issues, CHF. She feels jittery and weak.

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0: 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Okay. You can show some service.
1: 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Trace on the 275 Sycamore Trace Road, 275 Sycamore Trace, cross street of Shepherdsville Road to Prather, Deerfield Court. 71-year-old female fell outside, checking the mail, hit the back of her head on the asphalt. She is bleeding. 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She's on aspirin daily. She'll be sitting on the front porch.

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Squad 13, have you in service? 946, you're going to be responding to 106 Dijkstraat, 106 Dijkstraat, cross streets of North Avenue, room 105. Of a 102-year-old male who fell, right leg and hip pain, possible fracture.

Squad 21, 3627, Battle Training Road, 3627, Battle Training Road, Elizabethtown, Lonafall, 7957.

손이 얼. 57. You're going to be responding right now to 3627 Battle Training Road, 3627 Battle Training, cross streets of Jeffersville Road, Cedar Creek Drive, 82-year-old male who has a chair slid out from underneath him. He fell. He's not able to get back up. He's not complaining of any injuries. So we're going to be like, oh, let's assist.

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1: 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EPD is on scene. Squad 13, go ahead.
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Respond to 75 Nature Trail, number 3, 75 Nature Trail, Suite 3 in Radcliffe on stroke, 10:09.

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1: 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Provider is there with her now.

0: 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Respond to 1360 Rogersville Road, 1360 Rogersville Road, Radcliffe. The care first on sick person, 1014. Squad 31, have you okay to 1014? Go ahead.
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0: 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Are you 10-4 on traffic for 75 Nature Trail?
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0: Hardin County to Squad 41, are you 10-4 on traffic for 1360 Rogersville Road?
1: That is a 10-4, ma'am. 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

0: 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Respond to 760 North Black Branch Road, 760 North Black Branch Road for psychiatric behavioral, 1028.
1: 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You're responding to 760 Black Branch Road, 760 North Black Branch Road, Vietnam, Tulsa. 30-year-old male, suffering from suicidal ideations, has not harmed himself yet. Medical staff on scene is advising he needs to go to the hospital. They'll be in front of the building with medical staff and HR. EPD has been notified as well.

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1: 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Female worker, 30 to 50 year old, chest pains, vomiting, ERT is on scene. She is breathing and alert, but she is breathing hard.

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Squad 41, Squad 41, respond to 402 Franklin Avenue, apartment A is an Adam. 402 Franklin Avenue, apartment A is an Adam on sick person, 1131.

have you in service at 11:32. You're responding to 402 Franklin Avenue, Apartment A's in Adam, 402 Franklin Avenue, Apartment A's in Adam. 82-year-old male has a bone infection in his big toe, thinks it's becoming septic, no energy, awake and breathing okay, does have history of diabetes and hypertension.

Department, Sonora Fire Department, responded 217 South Maple Street, Sonora, 217 South Maple Street, Sonora, the Dollar General on smoke odor complaint, 1133.

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0: Squad 21, 2105, 2515 Hilltop Circle, 2515 Hilltop Circle, number 4, Crushes of Shelby Avenue in Radcliffe, on a possible overdose on some pills, time
1: 1143. What do you
2: I have multiple units. 2105, go ahead.
1: Show me, sir.
2: It's going to be 2515 Hilltop Circle, 2515 Hilltop Circle, apartment number 4, Crushes of Shelby Avenue. We've got 2 third-party calls for a 39-year-old female, history of epilepsy, suicidal. She sent a video to somebody possibly taking an entire bottle of her seizure medication. The video showed, per the caller, that she took the pills, unknown how many were in the bottle. RPD is en route.
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1: This has been a service since 1140, en route to that call at racetrack. Hardin County. Nothing showing at this time. 1103 has commands. We're out to investigate further.
3: Good copy. 1103 is in command. Nothing showing and investigating. 1144.
2: 12. Okay. 10-4, ma'am. Thank you. EPD, you are okay to go on scene.

0: 413. Just want to the racetrack at 813 East Dixie Avenue, 813 East Dixie, cross streets of Lincoln Parkway, on altered mail status. EPD is on scene from 1142.
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0: Gary show stager.
1: 12-9, as the EPD stated, it was okay for you all to proceed. It's also in the notes.
0: See.
1: 11-50. Squad 11.
0: Where's the hospital?
1: Sunflower's at 11-50.

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0: يعني
1: We found nothing on our meters. They're all reading zero. I advise the tenants of the building that is likely a hemp still growing nearby. It is not a smell of gas or fire. Also advise them to get in touch with their HVAC company and consult with them for further information. Command terminated. 1135
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0: 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Come 1214.
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1: 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She's no longer throwing up or gagging, but she is swallowing hard like she swallowed and it's stuck.
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1: 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Thinks he's had a stroke, double vision, trouble standing, a little bit of slurred speech. He did have stents placed in his abdomen about a week or two ago for an aneurysm.

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On a fall with no injuries, I'm 1305.

0: 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I have a 79-year-old female who attempted to get out of the bed herself, and she slipped in between the chair and her bed. 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Her husband's there to let you all in.
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1: 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It's not going to be right in the CAD. 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
1: Commitment House, 115 Parkway Drive, 115 Parkway Drive, cross streets of New Glendale Road.
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1: 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She, learned to come out of the seizure. He's been seizing for the last almost 7 minutes.

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1854. 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Squawk 12, Cindy Norton, to me, Nuclear 157, Town Drive 157, Town Drive Suite 104, Room 2, you have a 30-year-old male, difficulty breathing, possible pneumonia.

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0: 37D Wayne Circle, cross it to Twin Spires Lane and Cali Crossing Lane, possible overdose, 10-14-16.
1: We got answers of 14-16 as well as 21-05. Meet 37D Wayne Circle, car streets of Twin Spires Lane and Cali Crossing. I have RPD en route as well. A female in her 40s was initially reported as a suspicious person. We received an additional call, so RPD is going to be en route, that she has been drinking alcohol. She got into the caller's medication and took some medications for psychosis and anxiety. She's laid out in the grass.

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1: It's okay. Arden County 2 Squad 22-2105, PD is asking you all to back up and go into the other side of the neighborhood, please.
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1: 12-13, I have you in service at 1422 at 745 Blackburn Road, 745 Blackburn Road, Cross Streets is going to be Rainbow Boulevard, Rainbow Road. A 69-year-old female, caller advising, just not acting like herself. Hasn't been eating for the last couple of days, complaining of pain all over. She had a recent back surgery a month and a half ago, supposed to have another one in about 2 weeks. Hasn't been out of bed in days. History of COPD.

0: 22,
1: Arizona. 22. Just wanted to confirm, 10-4, can you stand by there for just a second? They're getting at the end of the aqueduct.
0: 10-4.

0: 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I'm going to follow behind.
1: 5, have you following behind squad 22 transporting at 1436?

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1: Oh, yeah, that's the ER, 1448.
0: 13 Orange County.
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0: 1700 Ring Road, 1700 Ring Road, cross streets of Nightingale Drive and Lakewood Drive on a seizure. Come 1502.
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0: 522.
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2: South Red Oak Court, 150 South Red Oak Court, Radcliffe, Cross Streets of Poplar Circle, South Orange Street. 52-year-old male, feeling off, tingling on his right side, his leg is dragging, has a bad headache. Started 10 minutes ago, he's going to be in the garage.

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0: 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Chrissy said Atwood Road on a motorcycle versus a pedestrian or a bicycle. Come 1603.
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near Grace Heartland Church, 801 Pear Orchard Road, 801 Pear Orchard Road, had a motorcycle that hit a pedestrian on a bicycle. He is on the ground, a 20-year-old male, possible fractured foot, no helmet, have a bone protrusion from his leg. He's going to be on the side of the street across from the apartments next to Graceland Church.

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1: 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At 1605, 1190 South Dixie Boulevard, 1190 South Dixie Boulevard, lot number 37. 51-year-old female with chest pain.

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0: County Control, this is Kentucky 6. We're monitoring, so whenever you guys need us, we're at base.
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1: 10-4, have you rendezvous in Addington? 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

21. Squad 21 respond to Goodwill on Radcliffe 175 West in Control Boulevard 175 West Lincoln Trail, cross streets of North Wilson on the seeker 1654.

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1: 21 arriving services 1655. We're going to respond to the Goodwill and Radcliffe at 17 South West Lincoln Trail Boulevard, 175 West Lincoln Trail, close to Wilson Road. Caller to 1000, there's a female in her early 30s who's having a seizure. She does have history. We don't know if she hit her head. She's in the back of the store when it started.

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Elizabethtown Fire Department, Box 241. 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

0: 304, 2032, 2041, you're responding to 107 Bishop Lane, 107 Bishop Lane, the First Baptist Church. Caller said it's a fire watch box that is going off and he cannot reset it. Advised that he did call into the fire department and was told to call 911. 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
1: 2004 Hunt County, I'll be canceling as well. 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
3: 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We're on scene. 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Come in.
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Barissa, 1858, 162 Dorothy Drive, 162 Dorothy Drive, 1G is in towards Crossroads of Robin Brook and Meredith. You have a 75-year-old female, dizzy, left breast pain, feels like she's not getting enough air.

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Squad 22, Squad 22, NBA injury, South Dixie Boulevard, Joe Prather, South Dixie, Joe Prather, NBA possible injury, Tom 1915. 1915.

Department, Fox 2-1. Respond to the intersection of South Dixie Boulevard and Joe Frazier. Joe Frazier Highway and South Dixie Boulevard on NBA with injury, 1915.

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1916 South Dixie Boulevard, Joe Prather, Atlanta, South Dixie, and Joe Prather. However, they were rear-ended by my driver, said that she hit her head. 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

0: you're responding to the intersection of South Dixie Boulevard and Joe Fraser Highway. Joe Fraser Highway, South Dixie Boulevard. Caller's vehicle was rear-ended by a semi. Caller says she did hit her head. Believes that to be the only injury. Everyone is still on scene.
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Same traffic. 1922.

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